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Some passionate string music of Remo Giazzotto, known as the Albinoni Adagio with the Guildhall String Ensemble.

0: The Guildhall String Ensemble with the Albinoni Adagio by Remo Giazzotto. 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

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That's June 19th right here on KBach. Kevin Mallon conducts the 13 Strings Chamber Orchestra now in a Sinfonia of Franz Beck.

a symphony from just before the time when Mozart started writing them. That was the 13 Strings Chamber Orchestra, along with some horn players, too, in the Opus 2, No. 5 of Franz Beck on K-Bach. English folk songs next, in a suite by Vaughan Williams. 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Every Saturday evening at 6, enjoy themes from your favorite movies on Real Music. This week, we honor Stanley Kubrick, who made films in a bewildering variety of genres. Dr. Strangelove, A Clockwork Orange, Lolita, and Eyes Wide Shut, some of the scores represented on this week's program, Real Music, Saturday at 6 here on KBOC. Here is the English folk song suite of Ralph Vaughan Williams with James Judd and the Royal Liverpool Philharmonic.

a piece that goes well on summer concerts, in my humble opinion, the English folk song suite of Ralph Vaughan Williams with the Royal Liverpool Philharmonic. They recorded that piece at least one other time, and we heard the version with James Judd. 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Every Tuesday and Saturday evening at 7 on KBOC, Arizona Encore showcases premier performances from throughout the state. This week, it's Tchaikovsky, played by the Phoenix Symphony. It's the great B-flat minor piano concerto by Tchaikovsky with Hyohan Park, the pianist. That's Saturday at 7 on Arizona Encore. Martin Perlman here with Boston Baroque and the Opus 6, No. 7, Concerto Grosso by Handel.

The Opus 6, number 7, Concerto Grosso of George Friedrich Handel, even though the theme of the finale was adapted from an obscure contemporary of Handel's. They didn't think of it as stealing back then quite as we would today. Sometimes the second composer just thought he could do something a bit better with the material. That was Boston Baroque with Martin Perlman. And this is member-supported 89.5 KBOC, KBAQ Phoenix, and HD, a service of Arizona State University and the Maricopa Community Colleges. I'm Michael Keelan, and for Greg Kostraba, KBOC is supported by Liberty GMC, located at 87th Avenue and West Bell Road in Peoria, with GMC vehicles, including all models. 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Kurt Mazur, the conductor of the Leipzig Gewandhaus here in the Opus 63 Swedish Dances of Max Bruch.

0: Swedish dances of the German composer Max Bruch, played by a German orchestra at the Leipzig Gewandhaus, with Kurt Mazur conducting. Beethoven is next, his music for the cello, and then a spring idyll. KBOC is co-licensed to the Maricopa Community Colleges District and the Arizona Board of Regents, who will hold an open meeting in person and online June 23rd at 6:30 p.m. The public is invited to participate. 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

Ami Pella, the cellist, with Noreen Polera and the Variations by Beethoven on Mozart's Bimenorn from The Magic Flute. That was an opera that was produced when Beethoven was in his 20s still. 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Extreme heat takes hundreds of lives each year. 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Every Sunday morning from 10 to noon, tune in for Classical Brunch on KBOC. Grab a smoothie or mimosa and settle in for the perfect Sunday morning musical menu. There's always a caffeinated classic, side of song, and the waiter's waltz. Classical Brunch is Sundays from 10 to noon. A Spring Idyll now by Frederick Delius with Andrew Davis and the Royal Scottish National Orchestra.

The Royal Scottish National Orchestra playing a spring idyll of Frederick Delius. He was a composer very attuned to the seasons. 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Cameron McIntosh presents Andrew Lloyd Webber's Broadway musical, coming to Tempe September 16th through October 4th. 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I'm Michael Keelan, and this is the Classical Happy Hour. If you know someone who loves to read but has trouble seeing the print or holding the magazine, Sun Sounds broadcasts the reading of over 200 publications, newspapers, magazines, and books, free of charge. 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Wynton Marsalis is the trumpeter next with English Chamber Orchestra and a rondo of Mouret.

Anthony Newman with the English Chamber Orchestra, and a rondo of Jean-Joseph Moret, played by Wynton Marsalis. This is the Classical Happy Hour, and there's Italian ballet music next. 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Whatever has you up late, KBOC's up all night to keep you company, and I'm usually there too. Tune in for a midnight snack at 12, and then 5 hours of the best classical music all night every night here on 89.5. There was a long tradition at the Paris Opera of composers needing to add ballets if they weren't French, and Verdi followed suit in this ballet music suite from Il Trovatore, José Serrabrière with the Bournemouth Symphony on the Classical Happy Hour.

The ballet music from Verdi's opera Il Trovatore, the Bournemouth Symphony Orchestra, conducted by José Cerebrier. 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Good evening, I'm your host, Stuart Martin. Tonight, a French impressionist who visited the Grand Canyon is on our program. And we also have a French pianist who sees his instrument as an obstacle sometimes. But we begin with Kruzell. He's a Swedish wind player, and it was always winds for him. As a four-year-old, he heard a flute and taught himself to play the clarinet, and he became an indispensable composer for the instrument. He was always on the lookout for the latest developments, and Kruzell actually owned several clarinets as his career took him from Finland to Sweden and a prestigious position at court, where he was actually paid more than any other musician in the orchestra. This is his third clarinet concerto.

0: The Clarinet Concerto No. 3 by Kruzel, soloist Stephen Hartman with the New York Scandia Symphony. 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

An arrangement of Chopin's Nocturne No. 2, the arrangement by Sarasate, played by violinist Paul Huang, with Helen Huang at the piano. KBOC is supported by the Arizona Lottery. When you play, you give back to your community. A portion of every ticket supports the state, like protecting wildlife through the Arizona Game and Fish Heritage Fund. Arizona Lottery. Love the play. During the reign of the Sun King, Louis XIV, dinner was a chance for the public to see His Majesty up close, because anyone could go. You just had to observe a dress code and promise not to talk. It was a bit like watching a pantomime, really. The spectators

were kept moving through the dining room, in one door and out the next, gaping all the time at the dishes that kept appearing from the kitchens. They were so far away that most of the food was cold by the time it got to His Majesty, and the King would hustle upstairs as soon as he could and enjoy a second hot dinner in private. This was the music that played during that dinner.

Baroque music fit for a king, a suite of music by De Lalande for the King's Supper at Versailles with the Symphony of the Marais in Paris, conducted by Ugo Wren. There's a new recording out of Baroque vocal music, and K-Bach's first take has your first take on it. K-Bach's Michael Keelan interviewed soprano Mari Lies. She is the soprano in the title role of Proserpina by Lully, who was the court composer to Louis XIV. Listen on demand and subscribe to the podcast. You'll find out all about that new recording on firsttake.kbach.org.

A suite from Rimsky-Korsakov's Golden Cockerel, the Rotterdam Philharmonic, conducted by David Zinman. 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Have a guitar concerto next for you by Mauro Giuliani. He picked up the instrument in his teens, and until then he'd played the cello, but once he tried the guitar, never put it down, and he went on tour with his instrument. In fact, he even helped to design a sleek and streamlined new string guitar with six strings instead of the old Baroque one, which had a very complicated five courses of double strings. Giuliani's Guitar Concerto No. 3, played next by Pepe Romero.

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Giuliani's Guitar Concerto No. 3, soloist Pepe Romero with the Academy of St. Martin in the Fields, conducted by Sir Neville Mariner. 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

0: Glazunov's Greek Overture No. 1, the Hong Kong Philharmonic, conducted by Kenneth Schermerhorn. 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You'll hear George Walker's Lyric for Strings, Margaret Bond's Troubled Water, and William Grant Still's Afro-American Symphony, as well as Florence Price's Symphony No. 1. That's Friday, June the 19th, here on KBARC Juneteenth. 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

Concerto in B-flat major by Vivaldi, violinist Igor Oistrakh, cellist Dofra Hanoi, and the Toronto Chamber Orchestra, conducted by Paul Robinson. 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

Symphony in D Major by C.P.E. Bach, the Academy für Alte Musik Berlin. KBARC is co-licensed to the Maricopa Community Colleges District and the Arizona Board of Regents, who'll hold an open meeting in person and online June the 23rd at 6:30 p.m. The public is invited to participate. For more, including login information, visit openmeeting.kbarc.org. Our next composer was inspired by Shakespeare's play, The Merchant of Venice. In 1938, Ralph Vaughan Williams wrote A Serenade to Music, and it was admired so much by Leonard Bernstein that he decided to conduct it for the opening of a Lincoln Center concert hall. We'll hear that serenade next, played by the London Philharmonic Orchestra.

The Serenade to Music by Ralph Vaughan Williams, the London Philharmonic Orchestra, conducted by Vernon Handley. KBARC is supported by listeners like you and by The Persian Room, slow-grilled kebabs with home-baked clay oven bread and a selection of wines for lunch, dinner, takeout.

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More at sej.org.

That was the cantata number 208, Sheep May Safely Graze. We heard an arrangement by Stokowski, played by the Bournemouth Symphony Orchestra. José Cerebrier was the conductor. Well, June is Pride Month, and KBOC has some special programming for the occasion. The choral tradition has always been important in the LGBTQ plus community. So every Monday through Saturday in June, the Dawn Chorus at 6 in the morning will feature a vocal selection that fits the focus. And you can find the details at pride.kbok.org. We're going to be listening next to the Pictures at an Exhibition by Mussorgsky in an arrangement by Ravel. Ravel actually came over to Arizona in the 1920s. He was at the Grand Canyon in 1928, and he had a really successful American tour. But this orchestration is one of his most famous works, and it was completed about half a dozen years before Ravel came to see the Grand Canyon. The jury is out on whether or not Ravel was gay, but he was a dapper dresser, very self-conscious about his height. He was only about 5 feet tall. And contemporary speculation was that Ravel may have been homosexual, although his personal life does remain a mystery. He was a lifelong bachelor. His orchestration and arrangement of Mussorgsky's Pictures at an Exhibition is played here by the Cincinnati Symphony Orchestra.

Mussorgsky's Pictures at an Exhibition, arranged by Ravel, with that orchestration played by the Cincinnati Symphony Orchestra, conducted by Paavo Järvi. Stay on top of what's happening at KBARC. 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

A suite in B-flat major by Telemann with La Stagione Frankfurt, conducted by Michael Schneider. 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Cameron McIntosh presents Andrew Lloyd Webber's Broadway musical, coming to Tempe September the 16th through October the 4th. Ticket information at asugamage.com. We're going to be listening next to Debussy's Estampes, or sketches or prints. He composed three of them, Pagodas, An Evening in Granada, and Gardens in the Rain. And the inspiration for the very first one, Pagodas, was the gamelan, the Indonesian instrument that he'd heard at a World's Fair. He wanted this piece to be played without nuance. And we're going to be listening after that to the inspiration of Evening in Granada, where Debussy uses an Arabic scale and imitates guitar strumming. The final one, The Gardens in the Rain, was inspired by a rainstorm in Normandy, and so it's based on a couple of French folk songs.

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Finzi's Romance, the Northern Sinfonia of England, conducted by Howard Griffiths. I hope you're starting to relax this evening and having a good day so far. You know, tomorrow night, the Arizona Pops Orchestra are giving a concert, and they'll be joined by K-Bach's Greg Kustraba. He'll be playing the piano in Gershwin's Rhapsody in Blue. That concert tomorrow night begins at 7:30, and it's at the Tempe Center for the Arts. You can get a head start on the concert by listening to our latest episode of Heart of the Arts, because K-Bach's Greg Kustraba interviewed the president of the Arizona Pops Orchestra about tomorrow night's concert. You'll also hear the violinist Morgan McIntyre and guitarist Megan Marshall. They'll play a couple of selections that'll be on the program. The latest episode of Heart of the Arts, you can listen on demand and subscribe to the podcast. It's at heartoftheArts.kbach.org.

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Here's a group of period instrument specialists, the Filament Baroque Trio. They're based in Philadelphia. They were formed back in 2019, and they're playing a trio sonata by Buxtehude.

A trio sonata in F major by Buxtehude, played by the Filament Baroque Trio. If you have a cat, you can nominate your furry feline friend to be K-Buck's Cat of the Month. Our June honoree is Ray. He's an orange tabby, and he's a beautiful cat. You can actually see his picture on our Facebook page, K-Buck's Facebook page. While you're there, you can nominate your own cat today to be our Cat of the Month. And by the way, Ray particularly enjoys listening to K-Buck when he hears Beethoven's Piano Sonata Number 8. Well, we can't wait to see what your cat looks like as well. So go ahead and submit the photo and the specs. Janáček's Lucky and Dances up next. Mountain folk songs and dances from his Czech homeland. And Janáček includes a ribbon dance, a blacksmith dance, and a winter firewood dance.

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From Poland, the Warsaw Philharmonic, conducted by Antoni Witt, playing Janáček's Lacian Dances. And a bit closer to home, we're going to test how well you know the Grand Canyon State. We have an A to Z quiz testing your knowledge of all things Arizona. See if you can answer this one. Which region of Arizona is considered to be a global biodiversity hotspot? Just check out the quiz and see if you can answer it. The A to Z quiz is at play.kpark.org.

0: Anne-Marie McDermott playing Haydn's Sonata No. 54. I'm your host, Duart Martin. I hope you've had a good time tonight listening to some great music here on KBOC. And getting you into tomorrow, Tyler Klein will be taking over in about 5 minutes with your midnight snack.
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Ballet No. 2 in G Major by Franz Schubert from his Rosamunde, performed by the Orpheus Chamber Orchestra. This is member-supported KPOC, KBAQ Phoenix in HD, a service of Arizona State University and Rio Salado College. I'm Tyler Klein, glad to be joining you tonight. I hope you're doing well, and I've got great music to keep you company all night long, including a moment from Der Rosenkavalier by Richard Strauss in just about 7 minutes. And in about 15 minutes, it's the Violin Concerto in D Major by Beethoven. 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

the Tango Bittersweet from the Memento Bittersweet project, music by Fred Hirsch. Cellist Eric Friedlander joined there by the composer on piano on 89.5 KBOK, streaming at kbok.org. Here's the second waltz sequence from Der Rosenkavalier by Richard Strauss. Herbert Blumstedt leads the Leipzig Gewandhaus Orchestra.

the second waltz sequence from Der Rosenkavalier by Richard Strauss. Herbert Blomstedt conducted the Leipzig Gewandhaus Orchestra in that performance. You're tuned to 89.5 KBOK, Music Now by Beethoven with his one and only violin concerto in D major. Violinist Hilary Hahn joins the Baltimore Symphony Orchestra conducted by David Zinman.

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0: Violinist Hilary Hahn and the Baltimore Symphony Orchestra, led by David Zinman, performed the Violin Concerto in D Major by Beethoven. 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I'm Tyler Klein. 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

The Arabesque No. 1 by Claude Debussy. Music, of course, originally for solo piano, performed there by the Philharmonia Orchestra, conducted by Jeffrey Simon. 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Music now by Mozart, his Piano Trio No. 3 in B-flat, with violinist Matthew Truscott, cellist Frank Michael Guthman, and pianist Leif of Onsnes performing.

Violinist Matthew Truscott, cellist Frank Michael Guthman, and pianist Leif Onsness performed the Piano Trio No. 3 in B-flat by Mozart. 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Music now by Robert Schumann that is just a love letter to the Rhine region of Germany, thus being nicknamed the Rhenish Symphony. Symphony No. 3 performed here by the Berlin State Orchestra.

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The Symphony No. 3 in E-flat by Robert Schumann, his so-called Rhenish Symphony, performed by the Berlin State Orchestra. 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I'm Tyler Klein, glad to be with you tonight with a Slavonic Dance by Dvorak coming up in about 15 minutes. First, though, horn soloist Herman Baumann joins the Academy of St. Martin in the Fields, conducted by Iona Brown, to perform the Horn Concerto in D major by František Xavier Pokorny.

The Horn Concerto in D Major by František Xaver Pokorný, performed by horn soloist Herman Baumann and the Academy of St. Martin in the Fields, conducted by Iona Brown. 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

Theodore Kuchar led the Janáček Philharmonic Orchestra in Antonín Dvořák's Slavonic Dance No. 2 in E minor. 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On the way in a little over half an hour, a nonette by Louise Ferenc, as well as pieces throughout the next hour by Joseph Haydn and Vivaldi. Here's music by Frederick Delius, a work called Appalachia. Stefan Sanderling leads the Florida Orchestra with the Tampa Bay Master Chorale.

Appalachia by Frederick Delius. Stefan Sanderling led the Florida Orchestra and Tampa Bay Master Chorale. 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I'm Tyler Klein, music here by Louise Ferenc with her Nonet in E-flat, performed by the Ensemble Consortium Classicum.

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Still to come in about 15 minutes, music by Antonio Vivaldi with his violin concerto in B-flat. First, though, Adam Fischer leads the Austro-Hungarian Haydn Orchestra in the Symphony No. 14 in A major by Joseph Haydn.

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The Symphony No. 14 in A Major by Joseph Haydn. Adam Fischer conducted the Austro-Hungarian Haydn Orchestra. You're tuned to 89.5 KBOK. Ahead in about 12 minutes, music by Johann Nepomuk Hummel with a piano sonata in C major. And in about 30 minutes, it's the Scottish Symphony by Mendelssohn. Here's Giuliano Carmignola performing on the Baroque violin with the Venice Baroque Orchestra led by Andrea Marcon. Performing the violin concerto in B-flat by Antonio Vivaldi.

The Violin Concerto in B-flat by Antonio Vivaldi. That was Baroque violinist, rather playing on the Baroque violin, Giuliano Carmagnola with the Venice Baroque Orchestra led by Andrea Marcon. This is member-supported 89.5 KBOC, KBAQ Phoenix in HD, a service of Arizona State University and the Maricopa Community Colleges. Good morning to you. I'm Tyler Klein. 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Here is pianist Antonio Pompobaldi with the Piano Sonata No. 1 in C major by Johann Nepomuk Hummel.

Johann Nepomuk Hummel's Piano Sonata No. 1 in C Major with pianist Antonio Pompobaldi, performing on 89.5 KBOX, streaming at kbox.org. Later on, I've got a Concerto Grosso by George Frideric Handel, but first, Kurt Mazur leads the Leipzig Gewandhaus Orchestra in the Scottish Symphony by Felix Mendelssohn.

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The Symphony No. 3 in A minor by Felix Mendelssohn, the so-called Scottish Symphony. Kurt Mazur conducted the Leipzig Gewandhaus Orchestra in that performance. Good morning, I'm Tyler Klein, your first cup of classical ahead with the music of Chinese composer Chen Gong called Singing the Night Among Fishing Boats. 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

89.5 Classical K-Bach and music from Handel's other set of Concerti Grossi. The Opus 6 is the famous one. That was the Opus 3, number 6, and that was Tafelmusik Baroque Orchestra performing. Good morning, and welcome to Morning Classics here on member-supported 89.5 KBOK. 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I'm Matt Rogers. It is time for your first cup of classical. Today is National Fishing Day. It's a day that encourages people to put down their devices and enjoy the outdoors and experience the physical and mental health benefits of fishing. Now, I'll be honest with you, I don't think I've ever experienced mental health benefits from fishing. Mostly I've just experienced frustration from fishing, but if you love it, good on you. This day is for you. This is called Singing the Night Among Fishing Boats by Chun Gong, and it is your first cup of classical this morning on KBOK.

Lu Saqing playing the violin for Chen Gang's Singing the Night Among Fishing Boats, the Shanghai Symphony Orchestra here on Classical K-Buck, and that is your first cup of classical in honor of National Fishing Day. Now, tomorrow, be listening to K-Buck as we celebrate Juneteenth by highlighting works from African-American composers. You'll hear George Walker's Lyric for Strings, Margaret Bond's Troubled Water, William Grant Still's Afro-American Symphony, and Florence Price's Symphony No. 1. June 19th, tomorrow, here on K-Buck. The text here is from Psalm 116. It's a part of Mozart's Solemn Vespers of the Confessor. This is Laudate Dominum, and this is Maria Zadori, the soprano.

Just beautiful. That was Maria Zadori, the soprano for the Budapest Philharmonic, Laudate Dominum from Solemn Vespers by Mozart. And make sure you tune in for the Mozart Buffet, Sunday from noon to 1 here on 89.5 KBOC. This is Morning Classics. I'm Matt Rogers. Back to the Baroque era for music by Boyce.

English composer William Boyce and his Symphony No. 8, played by the English String Orchestra, William Boughton conducting on 89.5 Classical KBOK. Well, stay cool this summer with KBOK's Hotspots. 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This is the Serenade for Strings by Dvorak, played by the Academy of St. Martin in the Fields on KBOK.

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0: One of the truly great examples of the string serenade from history. Music by Dvorak, the Academy of St. Martin in the Fields performing, and Neville Mariner conducting. And this is Morning Classics. I'm Matt Rogers. This weekend I'll be hosting our film music series, Saturday evening at 6. This week it's all about Stanley Kubrick. He is one of history's best film directors, responsible for Dr. Strangelove, 2001 A Space Odyssey, A Clockwork Orange, Barry Lyndon, Eyes Wide Shut, Full Metal Jacket, The Shining. We're going to sample scores from all of these movies Saturday evening, 6 o'clock, here on KBOC.
1: Father's Day originated early in the 20th century. 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

Symphony No. 17 by Carl Friedrich Abel. That was La Stagione Frankfurt performing and Michael Schneider conducting. 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Well, it is time for your Dawn Chorus on this Thursday morning. This is Pride Month, and each day during the month of June, we're featuring a selection that fits the focus during the Dawn Chorus. Today, you're going to hear the Gay Men's Chorus of Washington, D.C., performing the gorgeous Sanctus movement from the Requiem by Maurice Durafle.

Out of all the Requiems, I think that is my favorite. It's the one by Maurice Duruflay, and that was the Sanctus Movement, sung by the Gay Men's Chorus of Washington, D.C., your dawn chorus for this morning here on 89.5 Classical KBOK. And thanks for dropping by this morning. 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Of all the Rossini overtures, I think this is my favorite. It's the one from Semiramide, and this is the Scottish Chamber Orchestra on 89.5 Classical KBOK.

Jaime Laredo conducting the Scottish Chamber Orchestra, the Semiramide Overture by Gioachino Rossini on 89.5 Classical KBOC. Well, tomorrow is Juneteenth, and we have some special programming for the day. 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

Music by Bach, after music by Marcello, Keyboard Concerto, BWV 974, Alexander Tarot playing the piano here on KBOK. And Breakfast Baroque, music from Bach's time, coming up at 7 this morning. And of course, Suzanne Bona brings you Sunday Baroque this weekend, Sunday morning from 6 to 10, and you can see the full weekend schedule at kbok.org. 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Music by Frank Bridge for you. This is called Sally in Our Alley.

I just love saying the title of that one, Sally in Our Alley. It's music by Frank Bridge, the English Northern Philharmonia performing, and David Lloyd-Jones conducting here on Classical KBOC. Well, great to have you along for Morning Classics. We are so very near the weekend. If you want to see our weekend schedule, head over to weekends.kbok.org so you don't miss anything good coming up this weekend. I'm Matt Rogers. This is music from Haydn, his Symphony No. 60, which is called Il Distratto, and it got that nickname because Haydn developed this symphony from some incidental music that he had composed for the play Il Distratto. This is the Salzburg Mozarteum Orchestra

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Ivor Bolton conducting the Salzburg Mozarteum Orchestra, Il Distrato, the Symphony No. 60 by Franz Joseph Haydn. And it is just about time for your breakfast baroque. 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Your breakfast baroque for this morning is from Jean-Marie Leclerc, his Flute Concerto, Opus 7, No. 3. Bartold Kaiken playing the flute and conducting the Indianapolis Baroque Orchestra on 89.5 Classical KBOC.

0: Your Breakfast Baroque for this Thursday morning from Jean-Marie Leclerc. That was the Flute Concerto, Opus 7, No. 3, Bartold Kaiken and the Indianapolis Baroque Orchestra performing. And if you enjoy Breakfast Baroque each morning here on KBOC, make sure you wake up on Sunday morning to Sunday Baroque with Suzanne Bona. 4 hours of music from Telemann, Handel, Bach, Leclerc, all their contemporaries from that time period. Suzanne Bona, Sunday Baroque, Sunday morning 6 to 10 here on KBOC. 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

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Maddalena Lombardini-Searman for you, her string quartet number 6. 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

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That was the Lombardini Quartet performing her String Quartet No. 6 on 89.5 Classical K-Bach. You can read about Searman and other women composers on our website. 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And tomorrow on KBOC, make sure you tune in for some special Juneteenth programming. We're going to have music from African-American composers like George Walker, his Lyric for Strings, Margaret Bond's Troubled Water, William Grant Still's Afro-American Symphony, and Florence Price's Symphony No. 1. 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

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This is the London Philharmonic Orchestra on Classical Kabach.

The Tragic Overture. Music by Brahms for you this morning on 89.5 Classical KBOK. That was the London Philharmonic Orchestra led by Maren Alsop. This weekend on Arizona Encore, Tchaikovsky and the Phoenix Symphony. You're going to hear Tchaikovsky's Piano Concerto No. 1 with soloist Hyo-un Park joining the Phoenix Symphony to play that one for you. Arizona Encore, this Saturday evening, 7 o'clock, here on 89.5 KBOK. 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

We know she corresponded with Haydn, and you can kind of tell from her keyboard sonatas that she was familiar with the music of Mozart. Maria Hester Park, her keyboard sonata number one, that was Betty Ann Miller playing the piano. And you're listening to Morning Classics here on member-supported 89.5 KBOK, KBAQ Phoenix, and HD. 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This is Morning Classics. Great to have you along this morning. I'm Matt Rogers. Linda Cassidy will be in at 9 o'clock today. This is Nadja Salerno-Sonnenberg playing with the New York Chamber Symphony, Havanaise by Camille Saint-Saëns.

0: Nudge, a Salerno Sonnenberg playing with the New York Chamber Symphony, Gerard Schwartz conducting, Havanaise by Camille Saint-Saëns. 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
1: The summer solstice is on Sunday, June 21st. So this will be the first Sunday of summer, and it's Father's Day. You'll hear Antonio Vivaldi's Pepe Summer Concerto from the Four Seasons, played by an ensemble that includes Dutch keyboard player and two of his talented children on Sunday Baroque this weekend. 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

89.5 classical K-Bach and music by Telemann for you this morning. Sinfonia Spirituosa played by Musica Antiqua Cologne, and that was Reinhard Gerbel conducting. And a little music from Lily Boulanger coming up here in just a second. Great to have you along for Morning Classics. 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We're going to hear the Women's Philharmonic performing here with Joanne Folletta conducting Of a Spring Morning by Lily Boulanger.

That's Lily Boulanger's Of a Spring Morning, the Women's Philharmonic performing, led by Joanne Valletta, on member-supported Classical KBOC. Well, thanks for tuning in this morning. I'm Matt Rogers. I also host our film music series every Saturday evening at 6. And since we're getting near the weekend, I want to let you know this week it's all about Stanley Kubrick, one of history's greatest film directors, best known for his visuals and the focus that he put on the music in his movies, which often included classical music. We're going to sample the soundtracks from Dr. Strangelove, 2001 A Space Odyssey, A Clockwork Orange, Barry Lyndon, The Shining, Full Metal Jacket, and more. Honoring Stanley Kubrick, Saturday evening, 6 o'clock, here on Classical KBOC. Music from a Mozart contemporary for you now. This is Franz Donzsi, his Concertante for Flute and Clarinet, Opus 41.

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Sabina Meyer playing the clarinet, James Galway playing the flute, Jörg Färber conducting the Württemberg Chamber Orchestra, the Concertante Opus 41 by Franz Danzi. And that is music made possible by listeners like you and by Mesa Arts Center presenting Snarky Puppy on October 7th. The band draws on a wide array of influences, including funk, rhythm and blues, classic soul, new tech, fusion, and jazz. Ticket information at mesaartscenter.com. Well, I hope you have a wonderful rest of your Thursday. Do join me tomorrow morning at 5 o'clock. That's when I'll pour your first cup of classical. And stay tuned. Linda Cassidy is coming up. She's got your morning masterpiece right at 9 o'clock. And to get you there, this is music by Arnold Bax from his Three Pieces for Small Orchestra. This is called Dance in the Sunlight.

89.5 Classical K-Bach and music for this Thursday morning from Arnold Bax, Dance in the Sunlight, from his three pieces for small orchestra. Jeffrey Tate conducted the English Chamber Orchestra. Good morning, Linda Cassidy in, ready to enjoy a few hours of great music with you. I don't know how. Must have happened through traveling. I feel like I've come down with a little bit of a summer cold. I was trying to decide if it was allergies or what, but it's feeling a little bit more like a cold. So please pardon me if I sound a little nasally. That's what's going on. Coming up today for a cabin fever reliever. Oh, this is going to be fun. We're taking off to a city with absolutely zero stop signs. That's coming up at 11. Plus at noon, join me for a few choice selections from your most wanted top 100 list. We're going to start with our morning masterpiece, and I love it. In the spotlight today, Beethoven Symphony No. 8 in F. Kurt Mazur leads the Leipzig Gewandhaus Orchestra on 89.5 KBOC, KBAQ, Phoenix in HD, a service of the Maricopa Community Colleges and Arizona State University.

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On the way, a performance by Murray Pariah, music from Bach, and we're going to hear the music of Samuel Coleridge Taylor. I want to remind you, tomorrow is Juneteenth, and we'll be celebrating Juneteenth by highlighting works from African-American composers. 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

A favorite from Papa Bach this morning, performed and conducted by Murray Pariah on the piano with the Academy of St. Martin in the Fields, the Keyboard Concerto No. 6. 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

89.5 Classical K-Bach and the music of Samuel Coleridge Taylor. We just enjoyed a performance by Chineke Orchestra led by Fawzi I. Moore. That was the Othello Suite. I'm Linda Cassidy, always glad to share some time with you. Happy Thursday. So close to another weekend. Want to make sure you visit us at kbach.org. Take a look at what we have in store for you tomorrow night at, rather, Saturday night, I'm sorry, at 6. I'm in such a hurry to get into the weekend, aren't I? Real music, Saturday night at 6, we shine the spotlight on Stanley Kubrick, regarded as one of history's best film directors. We'll hear music from his films, Dr. Strangelove, 2001 A Space Odyssey, Full Metal Jacket, The Shining, and more. 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Emmanuel Cravin and Sinfonia Varsovia with the Divertimento in F by Mozart on 89.5 Classical KBOC, KBAQ, Phoenix in HD, a service of Arizona State University, and Rio Salado College.

0: 89.5 Classical K-Bach, a little brain candy this morning with Mozart's Divertimento in F, Sinfonia Varsovia, led by Emmanuel Cravine. And a reminder, speaking of the weekend just ahead, join us on Sundays from noon to one. If you're a Mozart fan, this is a wonderful way to ingest even more of Mozart's magical music. Plus, you'll hear a little bit, perhaps some lesser-known favorites by some of his contemporaries. That's the Mozart Buffet, noon to one, here on K-Bach. 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

89.5 classical K-Box. So Alan Sherman took that song and turned it into a summer anthem. Hello, Mutta. Hello, Fada. Yeah, I know you remember that. Music for you from Amilcare Ponchielli's La Gioconda, Dance of the Hours, Bruno Bartoletti, conducting the National Philharmonic Orchestra. 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I'm not sure if this has happened before, but today, not one, not two, but three American composers. Four favorites, three of them American. Join me today for your Most Wanted Hour at noon. Edward Carroll, Alex Holton, Stephen Burns, and David Bilger on the trumpets with Philharmonia Virtuosi. This is Pavel Vezhvanovsky's Serenata for Four Trumpets. Richard Kapp conducts on Classical K-Bach. Good morning.

89.5 Classical K-Bach, Pavel Vezhvanovsky's Serenata for Four Trumpets. Trumpets, David Bilger, Stephen Burns, Alex Holton, and Edward Carroll with Philharmonia Virtuosi, led by Richard Kapp. K-Bach is supported by listeners just like you and by Sky Harbor Airport Parking, located at 402 South 40th Street and open 24 hours a day, 7 days a week. 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

Music from the Norwegian, Edvard Grieg, his lyric suite on K-Bach, Vernon Hanley, and the Ulster Orchestra. Should you ever find yourself in Norway, you know, you can go to Trollhagen. That is the house that he had built for him and his wife, Nina. It's where he worked throughout the rest of his life. And it's now a museum and a little music hall as well. 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Taking us up to our cabin fever reliever, this is the overture from Sarginio from Ferdinando Payer. Richard Bonning and the English Chamber Orchestra on K-Bach.

89.5 Classical K-Bach, music for you from Ferdinando Payer, the overture from Sarginio, Richard Bonning, and the English Chamber Orchestra. Today, for a cabin fever reliever, beneath the busy streets of the city lies a 200-mile labyrinth of underground tunnels, and a portion of the tunnels house the skeletal remains of over 6 million of these former city inhabitants. They were located there in the late 1700s when the city cemeteries began overflowing. This is also the city known as the City of Light. And it doesn't come from the sparkling Eiffel Tower either. It was given to Paris in the 17th century because King Louis XIV ordered the city streets to be heavily illuminated with torches and lanterns, all to deter criminals. Yes, we are off to Paris today with our cabin fever reliever, Gaieté Parisienne, the music of Jacques Offenbach, performed by the New York Philharmonic, led by Leonard Bernstein on 89.5 Classical KBOC, KBAQ, Phoenix in HD, a service of Arizona State University and the Maricopa Community Colleges.

Our destination today for a cabin fever reliever on KBOC, the city that has zero stop signs, Paris, our cabin fever reliever on KBOC. Gaieté Parisienne, the music of Jacques Offenbach, performed by the New York Philharmonic, led by Leonard Bernstein. Monday through Friday, we break up the morning a little bit with some armchair travel, and you can enjoy it without having to go through the hassle of taking your laptop out of your bag or anything along those lines. Just enjoy comfortably from wherever you are. 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

A Baroque Moment with Vivaldi this morning on KBOK. Violin Concerto in D, that was Nigel Kennedy with the Berlin Philharmonic. Coming up next, music from Mikhail Glinka. And we are so close to KBOK's Most Wanted Hour. 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

The music of Mikhail Glinka on 89.5 KBOK. The Polonaise from A Life for the Tsar. 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First Take being one of them. Quite literally your first take on the latest classical recordings. Baroque composers were pretty fond of classical mythology. And the story of Proserpina being abducted to the underworld by Pluto forms an opera by Jean-Baptiste Lully, and there's a new recording of the opera featuring Marie Lees in the title role. 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

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I'm Linda Cassidy, and KBOK is supported by you, thank you, and by Beatitudes Campus, celebrating 60 years of serving Arizona seniors and dedicated to being a diverse and inclusive community. 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All right, the lunch hour has arrived. 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Three of them are American composers, and we're going to start off the hour with the work that is currently number one by New York's own George Gershwin, featured in films, Rhapsody in Blue. We have Jean-Yves Thibaudet on the piano with the BBC Symphony Orchestra, led by Hugh Wolf on member-supported KBOK, KBAQ, Phoenix in HD, a service of Rio Salado College and Arizona State University, also on the web at kbok.org.

89.5 Classical K-Bach, number one on this year's Most Wanted Top 100 list, Gershwin's Rhapsody in Blue. Jean-Yves Thibaudet on the piano with the BBC Symphony Orchestra led by Hugh Wolf. It is K-Bach's Most Wanted Hour. Coming up next, we'll enjoy a quick trip to Italy with one of your favorites from your top 100 list. 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Number 43 on this year's top 100 list comes from Tchaikovsky, his Capriccio Italien. Eiji Owe conducts Minnesota Orchestra on K-Bach.

Number 43 on this year's Most Wanted Top 100 list, Capriccio Italien, Eiji Owe conducting the Minnesota Orchestra. Well, I promised you a couple more Americans, and they are coming up. In fact, on the way next, a little music for you from the composer Aaron Copland. And we'll wrap things up with one of your favorite soundtrack pieces. 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This one came in at number 18 this year. We're going to hear four dance episodes from Aaron Copland's Rodeo, Andrew Litton, and the Colorado Symphony on KBOC.

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0: 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You know, years ago when I first started in my classical career, I said rodeo, like many others, and then had to be corrected, and I do not mind. I just love the piece completely, and apparently you do too, because it made it to number 18 on this year's Top 100 list. Four dance episodes from Aaron Copland's Rodeo Colorado Symphony there, led by Andrew Litton. All right, some of your favorite soundtrack music is on the way here. 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Thank you, Lisa. 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

89.5 Classical K-Bach. Number 69 on this year's Top 100 list. 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I'm Linda Cassidy with you for another hour or so. Looking forward to this hour's music. Another performance by the New York Phil featuring Leonard Bernstein conducting. We'll hear music from performed by guitarist Pablo Sáenz Villegas, whose guitar style is just beautiful. Let's get into the hour here with Anton Vernitsky's Concerto for Two Violas in C, Nils Munkmeier and Teresa Schwamm on the violas, with Munich Radio Orchestra. Reinhard Goebel conducts on 89.5 Classical KBOC, KBAQ, Phoenix in HD. 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

The music of Anton Vernitsky this afternoon on Classical K-Bach, Concerto for Two Violas in C. Nils Munkmeier and Teresa Schwamm on the violas with the Munich Radio Orchestra, led by Reinhard Goebel. 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Stephen Paulus, the work is called Splendid Jewel. We hear the Phoenix Chorale here featuring Jill Lesueur Chipman, soprano. Charles Brophy conducts on K-Bach.

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Splendid Jewel by composer Stephen Paulus. Soprano Jill Lesueur-Chipman and Charles Bruffy conducting. I'm Linda Cassidy. The New York Philharmonic led by Leonard Bernstein. The music of Manuel de Falla on the way. 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The singer-songwriter and guitarist's recorded music has exceeded 1 billion streams. 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We have a couple of dances, actually 3 dances, from Manuel de Falla's Three-Cornered Hat here, performed by the New York Philharmonic, led by Leonard Bernstein on K-Bach.

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Three dances from Three-Cornered Hat by Manuel de Falla, performed by the New York Philharmonic led by Leonard Bernstein. 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Our own Greg Estrada sat down with the CEO and president of the Arizona Pops Orchestra. Their final concert is tonight at Tempe Center for the Arts. 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

0: 89.5 Classical K-Bach from Tommaso Albinoni, his Oboe Concerto in D, Gordon Hunt on the oboe with the Neuskirchen Symphony Orchestra. Guitarist Pablo Sainz Villegas with a beautiful Spanish romance coming up for you next, and Greg Kostraba will be stepping in to keep you company as you move through this Thursday afternoon. I'm Linda Cassidy. It's been an honor hanging out with you today and bringing you so much wonderful music and sharing it with you. I'll be back with you tomorrow morning at 9 o'clock. Just a few minutes today could make a big difference for decades. 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

An anonymous romance of the Spanish variety with guitarist Pablo Sáinz Villegas. Good afternoon, I'm Michael Keelan, in for Greg Castraba. 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Those are at La Casa de Cristo Lutheran Church and feature the Scottsdale Philharmonic. 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Here's the Baroque Band playing Morris Green,

0: Gary Clark and the Baroque Band playing the overture to an Ode for St. Cecilia by Morris Green. He was such a major figure in 18th century England that he was buried in St. Paul's Cathedral. 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A new recording of that opera features Marie Lise in the title role. I talked with her about that and her new solo album of Handel cantatas. 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

A remarkable piece by any standard, but particularly for being unique in the output of Frédéric Chopin, who wrote so many waltzes and nocturnes and mazurkas, but just that one barcarolle. We heard Nelson Frary, the pianist, on K-Bach. The cello takes center stage next in a concerto, and then one of the greatest pieces of music by Claude Debussy. 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The Arizona Pops Orchestra is presenting a program called Americana Homage tonight at 7:30 at Tempe Center for the Arts. K-Bach's Greg Kostraba recently talked with the orchestra's CEO about the concert, which features Greg as soloist in Rhapsody in Blue by Gershwin. 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There are very few concertos by Christian Ernst Graf. One of them is for six drums as soloists. You might be relieved that that's not the one you'll be hearing today. Rather, a cello concerto of Graf with Klaus-Dieter Brandt and L'Arpa Festante on K-Bach.

The ensemble L'Arpa Festante under Michael Schneider with cellist Klaus-Dieter Brandt and the first concerto for that instrument by Christian Ernst Graf here on KBOK. A famous orchestral piece by Claude Debussy next. 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And KBOK is your connection to the vibrant arts scene here in the Valley. 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Claude Debussy called the three movements of his piece La Mer, or the Sea, symphonic sketches. It almost sounds like a form of visual art, and Debussy probably would have approved of that. Leonard Slatkin with the St. Louis Symphony in La Mer on KBOK.

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majesty and sometimes mystery of the sea, La Mer, by Claude Debussy. Leonard Slatkin conducted the St. Louis Symphony, an orchestra in a place where there's ne'er a mare in sight, but they certainly do a fine job with it. Some Corelli for you next on KBOK. And ease your way into the day with Morning Classics on KBOK, when Matt Rogers pours your first cup of classical at 5. The Dawn Chorus follows at 6 and Breakfast Baroque at 7. 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Literacy is the key to student achievement, a strong workforce, and Arizona's future. More at readonarizona.org. Here's Nicholas McGeegan leading the Philharmonia Baroque Orchestra in a Concerto Grosso of Corelli.

an F major concerto grosso, the opus 6 number 2 of Arcangelo Corelli with the Philharmonia Baroque Orchestra. I'm Michael Keelan. Thanks for listening today. I'll have some Dvorak and Mozart for you in the next hour. This is member-supported KBOC, KBAQ Phoenix and HD, a service of Arizona State University and Rio Salado College. Listen tomorrow as we celebrate Juneteenth on KBOC by highlighting works from African-American composers, such as Margaret Bonds' Troubled Water, William Grant Still's Afro-American Symphony, and the ever-popular First Symphony of Florence Price. That's tomorrow for Juneteenth on KBOC. A composer who supported the efforts of African-American musicians was Antonin Dvorak, and this is his Scherzo Capriccioso with Andre Previn and the LA Philharmonic playing.

The scherzo movement and Dvorak's symphonies are often among the most memorable, and that was a standalone scherzo, a scherzo capriccioso of Antonin Dvorak with the Los Angeles Philharmonic and Andrei Previn conducting. Here on KBOK, some orchestral music by Mozart next. KBOK is co-licensed to the Maricopa Community Colleges District and the Arizona Board of Regents, who will hold an open meeting in person and online June 23rd at 6:30 p.m. The public is invited to participate. For more, including login information, visit openmeeting.kbok.org. Every Saturday evening at 6, enjoy themes from your favorite movies on Real Music. This week, honoring Stanley Kubrick, one of history's best film directors, known for his stunning visuals and his focus on music in his movies. They range over a span of 30-plus years, and we'll hear soundtracks from Dr. Strangelove, Eyes Wide Shut, and more. That's Stanley Kubrick on Real Music, Saturday at 6 p.m. Mozart went out of his way to mark the opening of this Symphony No. 28, Spirited. It's a good way to play, especially when you're Capella Istropolitana and Barry Wordsworth conducting on KBOK.

Capella Istropolitana, the orchestra for Mozart's Symphony No. 28 on Classical 89.5. 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Every Tuesday and Saturday evening at 7 on KBOK, Arizona Encore showcases premier performances from throughout the state. This week it's Tchaikovsky and the Phoenix Symphony. Pianist Hyohan Park joins the orchestra for Tchaikovsky's Piano Concerto No. 1. That's Saturday at 7 p.m. here on KBOK. A different kind of feature for piano and orchestra in this piece by the American Morton Gould. It's called Interplay, which he calls an American concertet, sort of a U.S. version of a concertino or little concerto. The Cincinnati Pops under Eric Kunzel, joined by pianist William Tritt.

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0: Music marked to be played with verve and gusto. William Tritt following the directions in that piece titled Interplay by Morton Gould. Eric Kunzel leading the Cincinnati Pops on KBOC. A Baroque overture for you next, and this Sunday, wake up to 4 hours of Bach, Telemann, Handel, and all their Baroque friends. Suzanne Bona hosts Sunday Baroque each Sunday, 6 to 10 a.m., right here at 89.5. 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
1: June is Pride Month, and since the choral tradition has always been important in the LGBTQ+ community, every Monday through Saturday in June, the Dawn Chorus at 6 will feature a vocal selection that fits the focus. 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

Capella Safaria with Nicholas McGeegan and the overture to George Friedrich Handel's Atalanta on Classical Kebach. That's a story with a famous sporting event, a foot race, involved, and today's score at 4, which is next, has a similarly athletic theme. 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I'm Michael Keelan, glad to be with you today. 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Tune in Sundays at noon for the Mozart Buffet. That's Kebach's weekly feast from the classical era. You'll hear the hits by Mozart and lesser-known pieces by his friends and rivals. Rachel Stewart is your host for the Mozart Buffet, Sundays at noon. The score at 4 comes from a 1999 Kevin Costner film in which he plays a baseball pitcher. For Love of the Game, the main theme by Basil Polydoros, with the composer conducting the soundtrack recording on Kebach.

Basil Poledouris leading his own score to the baseball movie For Love of the Game on KBOC. Speaking of Americana, there's a 250th anniversary concert for the United States played by the Scottsdale Philharmonic June 25th and 28th. That's at La Casa de Cristo Lutheran Church. 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Literacy is the key to student achievement, a strong workforce, and Arizona's future. More at readonarizona.org. The first concert waltz by Alexander Glazunov next. It's the Bomberg Symphony under Naimi Järvi on KBOC.

The Opus 47 Concert Waltz of Alexander Glazunov with Naomi Yerby and the Bamberg Symphony here on KBOK. The clarinet is the soloist in a concerto next, and then a favorite classical piece about Arizona. How well do you know the Grand Canyon State? KBOK's A to Z quiz will test your knowledge of all things Arizona, like what region of the state is considered a global biodiversity hotspot. 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Dieter Klucker is the clarinetist here with the Southwest German Radio Orchestra of Kaiserslautern. It's a concerto of Georg Heinrich Bachofen, his third for the clarinet.

Johannes Musus, the conductor of the Southwest German Radio Orchestra in Kaiserslautern, Dieter Klüker, the clarinetist, and the third concerto for that instrument by Bachofen. I recently spoke with a student and successor of Dieter Klüker, who informed me that his teacher's clarinets were originally played in the orchestra of the last Tsar of Russia. I'll bring you the full conversation on First Take in the month of July. 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

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Bach next. I'm Michael Keelan. 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The trumpet and more featured in the second Brandenburg Concerto by J.S. Bach. Here's Il Giardino Armonico.

0: The second of the Brandenburg Concertos by J.S. 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